doing right. I've always waited for the moment that you would come through my door. But this brought loneliness so far. I lay my hand unto my heart.

my hand for something that will fill the emptiness inside the moment that you're mine. But this is loneliness, I know. I lay my hand unto my soul. Is this what life has got to give? Is this the

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It's hard to say that I'd rather stay awake when I'm asleep, because my dreams are bursting at the seams.

looks at you and says, there you go again. Don't even bother to explain, he says, cause I don't want to hear it. Just get your shit and go. Man, you can't catch a break.